Phyllis on this one. 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
1: 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A wonderful land, beautiful people, sound moving to the next millennium.

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And my ink got McDonald's niggas. Soon as I land on the Lear, who gets they wet tears. 488 hit the gears. Suicide don't Britney Spears. I'm bougie so bitch don't get near. Chris

Quavo to QB, I'm Nick Lombardi. Pull up in a space coupe on a link with Marty. I can actually afford to get a pink Bugatti. Hey, yo, Nick, damn, you just do a hit with Gotti. That's like Gotti. It's a rap like them things on the head of a Saudi. 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

0: When last have you read a story or a book?
1: A book is a gift that you can open again and again. And we have to make it our duty to make sure that reading stays a fundamental part of our lives. To commemorate Education Month, NCN is encouraging you to send us a one-minute clip reading a story or a passage. This is open to all age groups and to anyone across the length and breadth of Guyana, from Mabaruma to the Pacaraimas, and in any dialect. 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
2: 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Dr. Diodat's life and service touched many, and his contributions to his profession, the broadcasting fraternity, and to the wider community will be remembered with appreciation and respect. At this difficult time, we join with all those who mourn his passing. May his soul rest in eternal peace.
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It's the 20th day of September 2026. Sunny here alongside Homestretch Avenue, broadcasting from the capital city of Georgetown. Nazim Hussein, once again sitting in for my good friend and brother Niaz Subhan, who is having some rest and, will be busy a bit later in the day. Glad to be sitting in for you, Niaz. And, of course, so we are also live on the Niaz Subhan's Facebook page this Sunday morning. What's been happening over the past week? Hope it was a good one. I know there's going to be a lot of sad faces around now because there's going to be no Amazon Warriors in the finals in Barbados. And these things do happen. It's always ups and downs in the game of cricket or any sport. There was once a sportscaster here, then in radio, I think it was Radio Demerara, who would have said that's B.L. Crombie.

came across a selection done by Shreya Ghoshal. Shreya Ghoshal paying tribute to Lata Mangeshkar, and it's a medley, quite you know, beautifully done. And this was done live in the year 2022. We start with this medley from Shreya Ghoshal paying tribute to Lata Ji.

Beautifully done there indeed. Shreya Ghoshal there paying tribute to Lata Mangeshkar way back, 2022, not so long ago, there, beautifully. And Shreya did justice. In my opinion, she would have done great justice in that medley. Shirley Lilman, good morning to you. The page is busy. Andy Hussein out of New York, congratulations, Andy. And he's my son there living in New York City. Congratulations on your recent achievement. Imtiaz Bacchus, assalamu alaikum to you. How are you doing, Imtiaz? Shakila De Freitas, salam to you also, Shakila. Naja Ghani, hi dear Naja. Hope you are going good. The messages are quite busy this morning. They're disappearing also. I'm Naja Ghani there out of Canada. Shirley Lilman, I did mention Shirley there. Who else we've got? Mona Lisa, February Queen, good morning to you. And I'm quite sure Niaz will also get your greetings if he is scanning these greetings on his Facebook page. Shano Singh, beautiful song, glad that you enjoy it. Sheila Davey, she is listening. Nanda Mahes, good morning to you. Hi there, Joyce. How are you doing, Joyce? There, Leonora on the west coast of Demerara. And once I would say Leonora, I always, my memories will always go back living at the Leonora Estate, South Kampung, on a Sunday, listening to a cassette recorder where my father will be playing these selections. At the same time of the morning on a Sunday. It's always good to go back in time and have these selections bring back and tug at your memories. 7 hours, 7 hours, 4 to 4.

taken from the movie Jeene Ki Raah that starred Tanuja and Jitendra. Spicing up it a bit on the program this morning of Sunday Melodies right here on 98.1. Glad that you're enjoying the selections. Shirley Lilman there. And who else we've got on the live? Joyce Singh is saying good morning to everyone. Farina Isaac, good morning to all her families and friends in Canada. Yes, Nalini Manbod, hi there, Nalini. Sita Ram, to all those who locked in. Nalini is from Mariah's Lodge on the Essequibo region number 2. How are things going up there? Nalini from the coast. Sati Urukram is saying good morning to everyone. And Reni Bipat Persad, she's also here with us. Myantri Sandra Rampersad is saying good morning to everyone. Jusman Ramanan, hi there, Jusman, how are you doing today? Teresa, hi Teresa, she's saying good morning to everyone. Teresa's got on her red dress and ready to dance, and is dancing at the moment. And this one is from the movie Jab Jab Phool Khile.

That selection there, taken from the movie Jab Jab Pool Kile. We've got Miantri Sandra Rampasad indicated that her husband passed away on Friday. And Miantri, our deepest sympathy to you, all of us here at Sunday Melodies, to you and your family. You have our sincere condolences, and I hope that there will be much patience over the next few days. And of course, all of our, you know, condolences is going to everyone here on our Niaz Subhan's Facebook page. Shirley, it's a beautiful movie. Pulmati Hunt is saying good morning and namaste salam to everyone. And Robert, you're in a bit late, but glad that you came. Better late than never. And you're absolutely correct with naming the movies and the star of that movie. Robert, I'm good and hope you had a great week the last week. And let's hope your week ahead will be a good one. We've got more music for you on Nadi Hussein. She's saying good morning to everyone on the live. Here's one I saw. I was quite interesting when I saw this movie. Not much of a hit, but Sanjeev Kumar has always been a great actor. Not a star boy, but an actor, an actor's actor. This song is taken from the movie Man Mandir.

Kishore Kumar and Lata Mangeshkar from the movie Man Mandir. Movie that stars Sanjeev Kumar and Wahida Rahman. Beautiful song indeed. Bibi Kali Charan is saying good morning to everyone. Sati Uruk Ram, of course, she's enjoying that selection also. And who else we've got? Kisun Parasram. Hi, Kisun. Good morning. How are you doing? Glad that you're enjoying the selections. Vijay Shiftat, salam to you too. Glad that you're listening in, Vijay. I know, Vijay, you didn't, not so happy that the Amazon Warriors suffered that defeat. Saw that post on your Facebook page. And, you know, next time. Possibility, you know, this wasn't a wee year. Let's hope that 2027 will be, as the phrase go, wee year. Here's a selection that I always enjoy. We just went past the 8 o'clock hour. It's now exactly 1 minute after 8.

and Mohammed Rafi. Quite a busy morning on the Nia Subhan's Facebook page. Lots of conversations, and of course, still our sympathy and condolences to Mayantri Sandra Rampersad on the passing of her husband. And we've got Kamla Debideen. She's saying good morning to everyone. Monica Munsami is also on the live, and she's saying good morning to all who are listening. Who else we've got? And Patricia Samaru, she's saying good morning to everyone. And Patricia Samaru, she is locked in from Queens there in New York City. Good morning to all those of you up there, up north. I can't remember, last week we had someone from Schenectady who always log in. And of course, I've not seen him online yet, but I always get a good conversation and a good comment from Edmund Kanu there out of New Jersey, there in the USA. Edmund, if you're listening, good morning to you. Let's hope that you will have a great day today.

0: किशोर कुमार
1: तेरा मुझसे पहले का नाता
0: 1974 A movie, that little song from the movie Aap Ki Kasam, a movie that starred Rajesh Khanna, Mumtaz, and that actor himself, Sanjeev Kumar. Pandit Ravi, you want the messages that a message from you disappeared very early. I haven't seen. Heard from you for the longest while, Pandit Ravi, listening very early on the program. And Pandit, I hope that you're having a great day. Please continue your great work that you're doing both in the public sector and, of course, in your work of faith. Please do continue your great work. Who else we've got on the live? Lots of greetings. Everyone is saying, no, that's absolutely correct. Bibi Serena Dwarka, hi, Bibi, how are you doing? She's saying salam and good morning to all. We've also got Premchand Pratab. Hi, Premchand, how are you doing? Glad that you're with us on this morning's edition of Sunday Melodies right here on 98.1.

Mohammed Rafi there, beautiful selection there, taken from the movie Jhuk Gaya Aasmaan that came out in 1968, movie that starred Rajendra Kumar and Sarah Banu. Beautiful selections in that movie. We've got a belated birthday greetings to Safira Ali. She celebrated her birthday quite recently, yesterday actually. She's getting these belated greetings from Shakila De Freitas. Somebody's asking, where is Shawnee? That I wouldn't be able to answer. I hope that Shawnee's listening, and please answer the question. Molly Rambaran, good morning to you. And we're also, who else we've got on the live? We've got so many people. Lorraine Ramdihall is saying good morning also to everyone. Glad everyone is enjoying the program. The sun has kind of disappeared alongside Homestretch Avenue, but I don't think there is any rain in sight. What's the weather like up there in Queens or in Canada? I'm quite sure it's going to be getting chilly there pretty soon.

Beautifully done there by Kishore Kumar, taken from the 1971 hit movie Sharmeli. Sharmeli that starred Shashi Kapoor and Raki Gulzar. Shahid, good morning. Salam to you. How are you doing? Hope you're great and going great. And who else we've got on the live? Parmanand Sukhu. Hey, Parmanand, how are you doing? I just only see you on Facebook these days. Glad that you are with us on the program. And a special good morning to Peggy. Hi, Peggy. Peggy out of Brampton there, my sister-in-law, Brampton in Canada. And she said the weather is changing, but not now much on the chip. Now, she's saying on the chilly side. Yeah, I've seen one or two people walking around in New York with, kind of, clothes that you would normally wear in the fall. And Peggy is saying, greetings to her sister Anne, my wife there in Parfait Harmony in the West Bank of the Murara, and to Prem, that's her brother there on the island of Wickenham. And I'm quite sure, Peggy, you know, a lot of the families over here in Guyana, also your other brother from England, he is also visiting us here in Guyana. We go with the program. And Peggy, please say hello to Biro for me, your husband, and the kids. From the movie Woe County, Lata Mangeshkar at her best.

8 hours 27, Lata Mangeshkar there. The selection taken from the movie War County. The messages are disappearing. Robin, grandson, is getting greetings. And also greetings is also coming from Shakira de Furtis. The weather, as someone said, it's raining in Queens, New York, and the weather there is saying light rain. 18 degrees at this time. 18 degrees. You guys have 80 degrees in New York. The weather in Georgetown, it's 30 degrees. Sunny, 30 degrees, and it will go as high as 33 degrees. So it's kind of cool there in New York City. I hope you guys will have a great time there with your weather. And hopefully that, you know, you guys won't get wet. Just wear a raincoat and get your umbrellas there to rock and roll. Good morning to a beautiful niece, Patricia Singh, and family in Brampton, and hoping that they will have a blessed day. These greetings are from Shirley Lilleman. So hope that they will hear your greetings, dear Patricia Singh and family there in Brampton. Lots of Guyanese in Brampton listening to our program on a Sunday. Robert Ramp, you're kind of silent. I haven't seen you punching up the names of the movies and the singers and the songs and so forth. Mina Moti, hi there, Mina, good morning to you. Lalita, Saibach, who is Lalita? Anyway, Lalita, you're getting birthday greetings from Saeed Baksh. Yeah, it was Saeed who's saying it's raining there in New York City, or part where he's living. And Saeed, if I do find a song, a birthday song, I'll play it for all of those who are celebrating their birthday today. Yeah, for a long time. Well, since I'm hosting the program for Niaz for these couple of weeks, I haven't played a birthday song, and I will look for one and play it. For Lalita there and Robin in Brampton, Robin is 18, I think. Let's hope that everyone who is celebrating a birthday today will have a great day. Someone else, I missed it. Someone is celebrating a 60th birthday and a 32nd wedding anniversary. Oh boy, yes, these messages do come and they fly, and I miss them and they disappear. And I try to go and get them on another phone or another computer, and but still they somehow disappear. It's exactly 8:30. We've just completed 1 hour of the program.

0: जाते हो।
1: Right, Patthar Ki Sanam, movie that starred Manoj Kumar, movie that came out in 1967. Lata Mangeshkar and Mukesh Chandamathur there with that beautiful selection. And Andy Hussein is driving somewhere in New York City listening to the program. And it's Lalita Dayaram. She is celebrating her 60th birthday on Tuesday, and her 32nd, I'm quite sure that 32nd wedding anniversary is also in the making, and she is greetings from her husband Buddy and children Sean and Sarah. And yes, I found this one here, Oh Nanhe Farishte. How many of you would have remembered this selection?

What a beautiful selection there. Mohammed Rafi is classified as timeless. Sadhana, Sanjay Khan and Balraj Sahani starred in that 1969 epic, Ek Phool Do Maali. And happy birthday to everyone who are celebrating their birthday today, or who celebrated last week, or who's going to be celebrating their birthday in the very near future. So Bina Prandai Deuna Ryan is a greetings, birthday greetings to Bina, as she celebrated her birthday last Thursday. Greetings are coming from her daughter Babs. So Bina, if you're listening, Babs is sending birthday greetings to you. One flower, two gardeners, that's exactly the meaning of Ek Phool Do Maali. Saw that movie twice, Shirley Lillman. Yes, I saw that movie once. Trying to remember where I saw that movie. But sometimes memories do leave you. But yes, it's a beautiful song. I'm very touching too, that selection.

Kishore Kumar and Lata Mangeshkar there, taken from the movie Andy. It came out in 1975. Movie release was in controversy. It was banned for some time. A lot of politics involved in that movie, but really, really beautiful song there in that movie. Who else we've got on the live? Amelia Melody Piper. Hi there, Amelia. She's saying happy Sunday to everyone. And the right side back, that's a beautiful song there. Glad that you would have enjoyed that selection. We've got more music, another selection also from the movie Andy. Here is the second selection from that movie.

from the movie Andi, movie the star, Sanjeev Kumar, Lata Mangeshkar, and Kishore Kumar, also Sachitra Sen was also in that movie. Beautiful weather at the moment here, not sunny. The sun has somewhat disappeared, but still it looks as if it's going to be a very warm day here in Georgetown. Let's hope that the weather will be great. Some rains in New York City and cool weather there in Canada. On the whole, let's hope that Sunday will be great. Annie Sulal, hi there, Annie. Hope you will be having a great day today.

from the movie Doraste, Mohammed Rafi there singing that selection, picturized by Rajesh Khanna, and he was alongside Mumtaz in that movie. Right, there's a little drought, not necessarily a drought side back here, lots of heat, the weather, lots of hot weather, and you know, we're told to conserve on water, but not much, you know, drying up of creeks and the trenches, but still we encourage also for people to stay hydrated, especially if they have to be going out into the open, the sunshine. Kumari Jacob is saying good morning to everyone, families and friends. She's with us on the live. Indeed, Kumari, it's old, will always be gold. And who else we've got? And Kumari is also sending out some greetings to Sheila Davy, Shirley Lilman, and all of their families. And who else we've got? Shakila is still with us. Nah, Shakila, it's not Katipatang, it's Doraste. Where is Robert Ramp? He's missing in action this morning with all the names of the movie. It's rainy Sunday in New York. Well, you know, weather do vary from various geographic locations. No hurricane so far for the year. Let's continue with the music.

taken from the movie Chit Chor, Yesudas there, a singer that we don't normally play and reflect on Yesudas. I really have to dig up a collection of Yesudas's music. Movie that starred Anmol Pallikar and Zarina Wahab, not much also, the stars, never made those two artists, never made it into the hits like those who we know today of the Amitabh Bachchans and the Shah Rukh Khan, Dhamendra, and so forth. Right, it's raining every day in Florida. That's what Shirley Lilman is saying. I'm glad that you guys are enjoying the rainy weather. Robert might be dancing in the rain in New York City. Right, that's because Robert is missing in action. And please give him a shout out if any one of you would see Robert on the roadways in New York City. Grind the Masala, Saeed Bakhsh. No, I haven't heard that selection recently. But maybe we can grind the masala with this one.

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1: Right, we know that song, Bangle Ke Piche, wedding house kind of music, taken from the movie Samadhi. Right, good morning to and salam to Edmund Kanu. Hi, Edmund, glad that you're with us on the program. Yes, not all is well. Some is well, and I hope all is well with you down there. Hope the weather is great at your end also. Robert, you're back on the live stream. Where were you, Robert? Were you cooking in the kitchen or were you dancing in the rain? Ruby Shamprasad there. Hello, good morning there, Ruby. How are you doing this morning? Thanks for the roses. Robert said he's heading for the gym. He's heading to dance. There's a dancing gym Robert is going to. Shakila De Freitas, she's got on her red dress and she is dancing. Indeed, Shakila, wedding house selection. And Ruby is saying good morning to everyone and their families. Have a peaceful week ahead. And who else we've got? Kumari Jacob. She's going to be back in a few. Maybe she's going off to get some coffee. Let's continue with the music. How many of you remember this one?

Right, Shaquila. Shaquila de Freitas, you said that was from the movie Sholay. Indeed, it was from that big movie, as you said, Sholay. It's going to be one of the greatest movies out of India, and a movie that really got us to know what, you know, that role of what we call the scamp man, Gabbar Singh, right? Amjad Khan really, really came out as a great actor in that movie, as Gabbar Singh in the movie Sholay. Remember this one.

Right, that one, Robert, that's supposed to be sending you to the gym, right? You should be flexing those muscles, arms and legs there with that movie, Sara Zamana Hasino Gadiwana, Kishore Kumar, taken from the movie Yarana. It came out in 1981. Amitabh Bachchan there in a dancing mood. Thanks for the update, Robert, that surely is still being shown on the big screen in parts of India and in Africa. And of course, it was indeed, and still is, a great, great movie. And absolutely right, Shakila De Freitas, you're becoming like Robert. You made mention of the movie Yarana, and it starred Amitabh Bachchan and Neetu Singh. Right, Lalita, you will go to the gym too? Well, let's hope that, you know, the gym will... Well, gym is normally a good place to go. It motivates people to keep fit. 9 hours, 9 hours, 27.

Vijayanti Mala and Shami Kapoor starred in the movie Prince. Muhammad Rafi there doing that beautifully dance item there from the movie The Prince. Quite a big hit when it came out many, many years ago. Dolly Ramnarayan, hi dear Dolly, good morning to you. She is with us from the Essequibo. Which part of Essequibo, Dolly? On the Essequibo coast. Supanam to Charity, quite a long stretch. Yet I've been lamenting every time someone is saying that they're from Essequibo, that I haven't visited Essequibo in a long, long time. Something really have to drive me to head out there to the Essequibo coast. And also David Singh. Hi, David. Good morning to you. And he is sending greetings to everyone locked in. Have a beautiful day. He's saying salam to Brother Niaz. This is Brother Nazim here, actually. And Kumari Jacob is also reciprocating to say a good Sunday morning to David Singh. When I think it was the second week in August, when I filled in for Niaz, I played a couple of these songs, which I'll play back for you. Hope you can remember them. It's the way music now is going in the world today.

originally taken from the movie Guide, and that's music arranged completely by artificial intelligence. That's where music, entertainment, the world, business is all going. And it's amazing to see what is being done all by the usage of a computer. No human voice, no actual musical instruments, just an assembly of data, and you have music. Thank you very much, Shirley, for your kind words of inspiration and gratitude. I'm glad you were able to be with us on the program. And of course, I'm glad that you would have enjoyed the program. Enjoy the rest of your day. As we're coming up to wrapping up time on the program, 9 hours, 39, we're going until 10 o'clock.

Beautifully done there from the movie On Pod, originally done by Lata Mangeshkar, and again, artificially intelligence generated. On Pod starred Balraj Sahani, Dana Mindra, and Mala Sinha. You know, what they would have done to music, taking the old selections and what they would now call it in the new kind of word, they reimagined. That's the phrase they use. 5-6 years ago, they would have called it remixed, but using the AI terminology, they've called it reimagined. Nazim Abedin, hi there, Nazim, listening from Florida. Salam to you also. And he's saying good morning and salam to everyone listening to the program. Joyce, thank you very much for your listening of the program every week. And thank you for your compliments and your best wishes. Shirley also expressed her pleasure in listening to the selections. Shawnee, you are missing in action. They were asking about you, Shawnee Prasad. Good morning to you too. Hope that, you know, even though you came late, that you would still have to enjoy the rest of the program and have a great day today.

Beautifully done there. Original song taken from the movie Sur, A Melody of Life. Very recent movie that came out in 2002, but absolutely a masterpiece, very well composed, very well orchestrated. The original selection I'm speaking about, but with the new trend of music, of artificial intelligence, they put a different kind of beat, a different kind of pull to those selections that were originally done, and the remake, the reimagined version, is now taking the music world by storm.

Wasn't that absolutely beautiful? Originally done by Lata Mangeshkar, taken from the 1954 movie Nagin, a movie that starred Vijayanti Mala and Pradeep Kumar. Beautifully done. The original, of course, I can't remember who indicated in the group, you know, that the original are always great, but the AI version brings a different light, a different shine, a different glow to the music. It makes you want to just throw back and close your eyes and imagine. 9 hours 55, and here's where we've got to take our leave on today's edition of Sunday Melodies, right here on 98.1 NCN Radio. Hope that you guys enjoyed the selection. Thank you for keeping me company, especially those who were on the chat in the Asubans Facebook Live. Thank you very much for your comments, your best wishes. Happy birthday to all those who are celebrating their birthday next week, Tuesday. And of course, all of Robin out of Brampton also is celebrating his birthday next week. Nazim Hussein saying bye-bye. Hope you guys will have a great day today. Stay well.

0: Good morning, Guyana. Good to have you listening to 98.1. This is Music from the Heart, Patrick Rampersad on the console. As usual, we hear from our sponsors, after which we'll start rocking you with some awesome music. I would just want to thank everyone of you for joining and trust that you will enjoy your Sunday with 98.1 FM radio. 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
1: What does it mean to be an original? It's more than doing something first. It's doing something that's never been done, and doing it again and again. It's Valvoline introducing motor oil to the world, then improving it relentlessly. 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

bringing to you your favorite genre of music on Sundays. Lots of people look forward to Sundays because it's a time when they will be at home with the family and they will love to listen to some clean and awesome music. Happy that you will be doing so on this segment and every segment of Music from the Heart. Thank you so much for joining. 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

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Wedding anniversary, congratulations. It's always a pleasure. I know lots of people look forward to their birthday, their wedding anniversary, and whatever you're doing. I'm really thankful for those who are listening across the globe, right across the world. I normally get feedback from you that you're listening. 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
1: 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Every one of your listeners are special. The reason is because you add value by listening to the program. I know some people might text me or WhatsApp, but whatever you're doing, it's always great to know that you're actually listening to the program. Thank you so much to the advertisers, without whom we wouldn't have had this program going. Thanks to our editor, Randy Kanai, and thanks to every one of you joining us here in Guyana and right across the globe. We're rocking with music coming straight from the heart.

We love to listen to music, and we love to listen because of the genres. Isn't that so? What is interesting is that there seems to be a changing pattern. For example, we had such awesome music in the past where people wrote about their experiences. Now it's more of a matching of a rhythm kind of bass music. But there's still, I look at America Got Talent and, you know, Britain Got Talent and those programs, and I've been amazed that we still have lots of talents in the youth, and they still love the oldies as well. So we're cruising with soul oldies. That's a term of reference. That's the reason why Music from the Heart is one of your favorite program on the radio.

I love the program, don't you? Well, that's the way people are talking, the chit-chats around the corner. Everyone's talking on Mondays about Sunday and the music that's played on the radio. Some will sing along. Reaching people on the road and across Guyana has been awesome. And even overseas, while the program is aired, lots of people message me on the WhatsApp, plus 592-624-7874. I get tremendous and awesome responses from around the world. Happy that you're joining, and you've, you know, some people would have heard the program in Guyana, and now they have still continued to listen overseas. Thanks for, you know, it's a techno-savvy world, a techno-savvy environment. That's why lots of people now don't miss radio. They love listening to the program. We're cruising on a Sunday morning, music from the heart.

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9: 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Visit the Bureau's socials or CPRESS for more details on rules and guidelines, or call us on 227-1155 extension 284. 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
3: Morning orange blossoms opening on the blue skies, voices of the people soft and low. Girls with sun-touched faces laughing with each other, making magic movements as they go. And in the dawn, the red sun rising in the sky, lighting the wings of the wisisi as they fly. Pictures of past days come

Dr. Ryan Patois, hunting for the labba in the dawn, picking sweet papaya, planting new cassava, glad when the hot midday sun was gone. Sometimes the floods came yellowing the growing corn, sometimes the warm rain stayed away for very long, but all the people worked together, sun or rain, until the corn and the cassava grew again. Bronze men playing quatros, brown eyes twinkling brightly, fingers flying on the singing string. Dancers wild and weary, drinking cool kasiri, forgetting what tomorrow's tides might bring. Sharing the fruits of the good harvest all around, showing each other all the secrets that were found. Not strangled yet by all the strangers lying ways, this was the way the gentle

Starlight telling ancient stories to the children sitting in a ring. Long gone Indian heroes in the flickering fire dance before their dark eyes as they sing. My brothers never let those gentle moments die. Grew up above the silver plains flying high. Your green lands were taken from you with a lie. Don't let your sun songs and your dad

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0: When last have you read a story or a book?
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It's a night of music, a night of

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1: The Board of Directors, Management and Staff of the National Communications Network Incorporated extends heartfelt condolences to the family, friends, colleagues, and loved ones of Dr. Rovan Diodat on his passing. Dr. Diodat's life and service touched many, and his contributions to his profession, the broadcasting fraternity, and to the wider community will be remembered with appreciation and respect. At this difficult time, we join with all those who mourn his passing. May his soul rest in eternal peace.
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4: Morning orange blossom, opening on the blue skies, voices of the people soft and low. Girls with sun-touched faces, laughing with each other, making magic movements as they go. And in the dawn, the red sun rising in the sky, lighting the wings of the wisisi as they fly. Pictures of fast days come.

Sometimes the warm rain stayed away for very long, but all the people worked together, sun or rain, until the corn and the cassava grew again. Bronze men playing quattros, brown eyes twinkling brightly, fingers flying on the singing string. Dancers wild and weary, drinking cool kasiri, forgetting what tomorrow's tides might bring. Sharing the fruits of the good harvest all around, showing each other all the secrets that were found. Not strangled yet by all the strangers lying ways, this was the way the

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Your green lands were taken from you with a lie. 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
0: Caribbean Premier League 2026 Season 14. Today, Sunday, September 20th, is the last day of the tournament, and we expect a ding-dong battle between Jamaica Kingsmen and the Antigua Barbuda Falcons in the final set for the Kensington Oval Bridgetown Barbados, which is scheduled to commence at 7 p.m. or 19 hours this evening. The Jamaica Kingsmen, their first season after competing as the Jamaica Talibas from 2013 in the inaugural competition to 2023, started this season very slowly, losing their first three matches, then scratching their way into the top four to contest the playoffs. Last Wednesday against the Barbados Tridents in the eliminator game, the Kingsmen triumphed by 9 wickets with almost 6 overs remaining. The Tridents were restricted to 144 for 6, then led by opener Mahaz Sarkat's imperious 49-ball 112, raced to 145 for 1. Then against top-of-the-table franchise Guyana Amazon Warriors in qualifier number 2, on Friday evening, the Kingsmen gained victory by 5 wickets with 2 balls to spare in a high-scoring duel. Guyana Amazon Warriors got to 206 for 4 off their 20 overs. Shimron Hetmyer 102. Jamaica Kingsmen 207 for 5, 19.4 overs. Casey Carty 56. Tonight's other top team, Antigua Barbuda Falcons, started off as Antigua Hawks Bills in 2013 and 2014 and returned a decade later as the Falcons in 2024. In the league phase this season, they stood second on the points table, winning 6, losing 3, and having a no result in their 10 games. In qualifying number 1 on Thursday at the Kensington Oval, they decimated the Warriors, bundling them out for a pitiful 76 in 15 overs, then galloping to victory at 77 for 1, 5.2 overs, winning by 9 wickets with almost 15 overs to spare. Now the Falcons and the Kingsmen have met once this season in the preliminary stage. In the very first match this year in Kingstown, St. Vincent, the Falcons won by 2 wickets off the last ball of the 20th over, that is, with no balls remaining. So this evening in the CPL 2026 final, who would be the champions? Would it be Jamaica Kingsmen or Antigua Barbuda Falcons? Well, this has been your CPL 2026 report. Well, we hope that the game will be enthralling and exciting and that the better team wins. Thank you. Bye-bye. 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

0: production. 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Try my best to stay far from me like it.
1: So it's 13 hours 5 here in Guyana. That was your cricket report.
0: Talk me did that something wrong, man.
1: But now it's time for your top 40.
0: Rumors, he left me.
1: My name's Rowan Souvenir. And it's always such a pleasure to be here counting down the hottest songs. Now for your last week's number one. You can't escape this song. Our very own Mystic.
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1: dis-

Who's he? Pan away, send the government, serve, just make a phone call for the putting in the cell. Move!

She got a new song out right now. Move. Wickedy boy. Move. Like. I haven't cleared a clean enough copy to play here on the Top 40. But if you head over to her YouTube page or all the streaming platforms, you're close. It's on there. Absolutely brilliant. Everyone seems to be loving her. Let's see what happens. Is she gonna go back to number one this week? At 15 hours 55, you're gonna find out. You

So the man in the background is Ed Sheeran. Now Ed Sheeran is in, I don't know what to call it. Like when growing up, my grandmother would say pocketary. We won't sleep. Look what we found. Come and reach down. But everything right now for Ed Sheeran is a mess. Now Ed Sheeran announced earlier last year that he was going on tour in 2026. When the sun dies till the day throughout Europe and throughout North America. Now, late earlier this year, before the tour started, he announced that Macklemore and a few other performers including Lucas Graham and Phineas, who's the writer and producer behind Billie Eilish, her brother, who's also an independent artist. So now everyone was excited about Ed Sheeran because, you know, Ed Sheeran has established this thing where he performs half the show with a loop station and the second half with a band. Now everything was going well. Macklemore joined the tour. Everything was perfect. Until Macklemore decided to, you know, he took some time during his tour to say, free Palestine. And he said a few things about what's going on in the Middle East and also in Palestine and Israel. But the main message was to free Palestine. Your eyes exploding like fire. Everything was okay. They got some backlash, of course. People didn't like that. But it was just people on Twitter talking until Pink decided, hey, she's going to join the conversation. And Pink took that to say that Macklemore was going against the Jewish people. Now, I'm going to cut this story like in pieces because I'm not too sure how the extent of what I can see here on 98 state media. But Pink said, you know, she, as a Jewish person, she felt that the message was against her. That's not what Macklemore said, but that's what Pink felt. Now, Pink was the only person who felt like that because the stadiums that Ed Sheeran was finishing his tour in the U.S., 8 stadiums, all the owners, and this includes the New England Patriots Stadium, the Gillette Stadium, Madison Square Garden, and a few other places. Now, these people say they're not going to continue with Ed Sheeran's tour if Macklemore is on the tour. And the only resolution they thought would be perfect for this situation is to kick Macklemore off of the tour. Now, this is where things went extremely left. Because Ed Sheeran started getting trashing online. Like a serious trashing. Scotland and Ireland decide they're gonna ban his music from radio. Because in his statement as to why he dropped Macklemore from the show, Ed Sheeran said, you know, he's apolitical and he doesn't want to get involved in all of this. Your face, your eyes exploding. And as a result, Macklemore has to leave the show. Now, Macklemore and Ed Sheeran are really close friends. They've been friends for 12 years. But Ed Sheeran is also best friends with Taylor Swift. And we know how those circles, you know, work. Like, for example, Ed Sheeran dated Ellie Goulding. Allegedly, Ellie Goulding cheated on Ed Sheeran with Niall Horan. Now, Ellie Goulding was best friends with Taylor Swift. She appeared in a music video for Bad Blood and everything. But Ed Sheeran leveraged his relationship with Taylor Swift to kind of, you know, turn the girls of Hollywood on Ellie Goulding. And this includes Taylor Swift and her whole crew. So all you need to know about Ed Sheeran and his friendship, you need to know that he's best friends with Taylor Swift. And we know how those crew roll. So Macklemore is off the tour. All the promoters are happy. And then Ed Sheeran's team decided to say, hey, we don't want to be a part of this. So every single artist that would support and ask from Ed Sheeran tour decided to pull out of the tour. And to make things worse, the second half of Ed Sheeran's performance, which is the band he performs with, they also pulled out. So this is Ed Sheeran without an opening act, without a band, having to go do a stadium tour. Ed Sheeran's like, oh, it's fine. I got my loop station, whatever. Until his performance last night.
very tragic. Very, very tragic. It was absolutely awful. So that's what's been going on with that shit. But I've always been like, people are like, oh, Pink is this terrible person. I mean, like, Pink has always been Pink. And I told my friends this. I said, if you look how Pink navigated when she was Pink, the R&B artist, or a lot of people like to call her Black Pink. If you see how Pink speaks about Black Pink and, you know, that era of music, I should tell you exactly who she is as a person. So also, Pink is a United Nations brand ambassador. The light, you can't help but shine. Voice of the Nation or something like that, they called her. And there's been a petition signed by over 60,000 people to have her removed as an ambassador for the United Nations. Which I kind of do agree with. Your face, your eyes. So that's what's been going on with that year. And I mean, like, he got good music. He's a cool artist.

So I really felt like playing this song today because last night was the Caribbean Music Awards. It happened in Trinidad and Tobago. It was hosted by Nyla Blackman. And I've been trying to get, I didn't get to watch the show. And clearly their organization system is not in place because they haven't even published the winners. So all the information, if you didn't watch the show, you had to get it from artists that would have posted what they won. But I saw a performance.

0: Nice. Adnasha Dutchie, and a local model and dancer, now resides in the U.S. She was raving about it because she was on stage a part of the performance, and it was so refreshing to see.
1: Well, every man make their choice.
0: And by the way, a lot of people don't know this is a diss song to Voice, by the way.
1: We block out the noises. We have to forget the voices. One day we gonna make it.
0: Yeah, but last night was the Caribbean Music Awards. Shout out to Lola Dahl and Omaya Hall on the red carpet, representing us well. Omaya, brilliant interview.
1: Well,
0: was really, really good. A prepared artist. Not only a good artist, a prepared artist. Represented us well. Also Lola Dahl, always being Lola Dahl. You can never take that from her. Looked absolutely stunning. 4 nominations. And based on everything I see, I don't think any Guyanese would have won last night. But Lola Dahl was nominated for Zest Performance for 3 of her songs and Best Zest Artist. Omaya Hall was nominated for Best New Artist in the Soca category.

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So it is the top 40. And remember, you can play InstaCash to win cash instantly. InstaCash time, 13 hours 30. And this is your new music segment. This is Miley Cyrus. And she recently got engaged to her long-term boyfriend. She's been together for 4 years. This is absolutely crazy. Forever ahead. Max Mirando. Baby, don't blame. And she's about to tie the knot. So it's interesting that she just dropped a song called Let's Get Married. It won't be the first time she's getting married. Miley Cyrus was engaged and married to the younger Hemsworth, Thor's little brother. The one that's playing The Witcher now that's really bad. That one. The one that was cheating with Jennifer Lawrence. The one that she wrote Flowers about. It's that one. But she seems happy with Max Mirando. She's been seeing for 4 years. And this is a brand new single. It's called Let's Get Married.

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1: Boy, I gotta play it cool, like a place.
0: With one of the loudest sopranos of the 2000s.
1: Volcano.
0: This is a crazy collaboration. How did this happen? I probably this is some contractual issues. And a label trying to resolve some writing issues. Because if you had told me that Chaka Khan would one day be teaming up with Sia, I would say nah. Not happening. But hey, here they are. And this one is called Cool You Down.

So my apologies for that. Some songs are really getting ahead of themselves. And Lady Gaga just popped up. And before I forgot, Lady Gaga just got a new baby. She was spotted carrying the child. First of all, it's crazy that we already assumed that it was her child. But I think it has been confirmed after all the accusations, you know, that it's her child. People are trying to figure out, when did Lady Gaga get pregnant? People are speculating that it was done through a surrogacy process. Either way, wish her all the best with motherhood. People are speculating whether or not Lady Gaga is going to be appearing in the new season of the American Horror Story. You know, they're doing a second part to Coven. If you're an American Horror Story fan, this is a big deal.

It also marks the return of Jessica Lange. And if you're American Horror, if you're not an American Horror Story fan and you want to know what's so special about Jessica Lange returning to the American Horror Story series, it's as if Rihanna returns to music. That's how big of a deal it is. She's going to be returning alongside Angela Bassett, reviving their role as the Queen Witches. If you've never seen American Horror Story before and you want to follow the new season, I suggest you go watch American Horror Story Coven. And when you're caught up with that, you'll be ready for the new season. But let me get back to the music, because there's a new song with Maluma and Shakira, and it's called Agua.

0: to that Shakira and Maluma with Agua here on the Top 40 Countdown. 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
0: Oh yeah, yeah. Remember, every Friday can be a super payday, so play super payday time, 13 hours 54.
8: Oh, cha-cha.
0: And this is your top 40.
8: Yeah.
0: In case you're just joining us, my name is Rowan Souvenir, and here I am counting down the hottest songs for the week right here in Guyana. Now, which song is going to go to number one? At 15 hours 55, you're going to find out. But right now at number 40, he's in Belize right now representing Guyana with a cultural exchange program showcase that's going on right now. This is Carlvin Burnett with Hear My Cry.

0: Yo, just, there's something about Olivia Dean. Like, her voice is so simple but so complex, and she brings me great joy. Now, for a song that isn't in the top 40, Olivia Dean just broke a UK record that's been standing for 73 years. Because she just spent 19 weeks at number one on the UK chart. For Rain Me In. Now, this song won Song of the Year at the Brit Awards, and it's a collaboration with Sam Fender. And it has now spent 19 non-consecutive weeks at number one on the UK chart. Wait. A record that has been standing for 73 years. Hey,
1: from the city. Unfamiliar face.
0: And she was your number 39. I want to say a shout out to Amrita. I'm very happy you're enjoying the show. So at number 39, it was A Couple Minutes by Olivia Dean. At number 38, Risk It All by Bruno Mars. But Sam Smith is up one place from last week. People have been calling him to return to the Sam Smith that we absolutely fell in love with. And he gave us this. Constant Companion, which comes in at number 38. Give

massive impact on the chart. And it's interesting to see where Constant Companion is going to go. And I can see right through. Let's be fair. It's not Stay With Me. It's not You're Not The Only One. But we're very happy to hear Sam Smith in this musical space again. It has been a crazy ride. And I'm gonna say this. I am happy that artists get to, you know, flourish and be who they really are. But sometimes it's hard when you fall in love with a certain artist and watch them step away from that music. Especially when you feel it's not music that has shown growth. You studied my crown. Gosh, I'm becoming very critical. But that was Sam Smith with Constant Companion at number 37. And this is Ariana Grande down 10 places from last week off of her brand new album, Petal. This is Hate That I Made You Love Me. I can tell you what, at number 36.

0: That was your number 36, Ariana Grande, with Hate That I Made You Love Me. More of the top 40 right after these messages.
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3: Talk about. It's the legendary Mother Madonna. From the House of Pop. It's the queen of pop herself, Madonna.
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3: 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But remember, it's about music video. She dropped the Confessions 2 movie.
4: Again, off the train. 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

0: you can play Lucky 3 for the extra cash you need. Lucky 3 time, 14 hours, 23. So at number 35, you had Dansteria by Madonna. At number 34, you just heard Miley Cyrus with Bass Persuade.
1: Yeah.
0: At number 33, Don't Leave Me on the Dance Floor, Carly Rae Jepsen. But at number 32, this is Bruno Mars, But I Just Might.

0: So this is your number 31. It's Zara Larsson with Midnight Sun. Now, Zara Larsson has been having the most amazing year ever.
1: I'm not in the city tonight.
0: Her first number one song in the UK. She got two songs in the top 10 of the Billboard Hot 100. And people were saying she was even eligible for a Grammy Award for Best New Artist. Well, a nomination, at least. She said she would not submit for a nomination for Best New Artist because it will basically like a slap. It will be like a slap in the face for all the work she has done over the years to register in 2026 as a new artist.
1: Sun-kissed, skin under the red sky, laying on your chest like this.
0: But she will be eligible because she's never been nominated before.
1: Yeah, summer isn't over yet.
0: It's kind of like when Lady Gaga had her number one song with Just Dance and the Fame album went to number one. And when she released the Fame Monster, that was nominated for a Grammy Awards for Album of the Year, also Pop Vocal Album, she was eligible to be nominated for Best New Artist. Turned it down. But it's amazing to watch Zara Larsson. She's one of the loudest women in pop music right now. And we need pop music to be loud again. She comes in at number 31.

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0: When last have you read a story or a book?
1: A book is a gift that you can open again and again. And we have to make it our duty to make sure that reading stays a fundamental part of our lives. To commemorate Education Month, NCN is encouraging you to send us a one-minute clip reading a story or a passage. 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

yo. Patrice Roberts, post-carnival, has been absolutely crazy. And I'm really hoping I'm going to see her here in Guyana next year. I like how they already confirmed that Idonia is going to be headlining Cool Out for 2027. I want y'all to confirm that Patrice Roberts is going to be here on Sting and Nettles. Or shake to the bass and the trouble. Trying to remember all the events in the lineup of events of Guyana Carnival. She can be here for Cool Out. Idonia and Patrice Roberts sell off. Or Touchdown. Because this year Voice and Christo headline Touchdown. We could just have Patrice alone. Patrice and a Guyanese lineup. Carlvin Burnett, Omaya Hall, Jackie Jacks. We saw Adrian Dutchin last year. I was very upset with his performance, by the way. And I'm going to tell you why. Because I think I ramped about this before. Was so ready to see Adrian Dutchin. He went up there, performed people's song. Already upset. You got like one of the biggest discography in Guyanese music. Especially in Guyanese soca music. You've won multiple monarchs. Why are we going on stage singing people's songs? I don't ever want that for a Guyanese artist. You've been ramping and raving about how we don't play your music, we don't support your concerts. Why are you on stage singing people's songs? And what was funny about it, everybody was upset that he was singing people's songs, did not sing along. He ruined the start of the performance. And when he started performing his songs, everybody started going crazy. And also, if you're gonna go on stage and start singing Impossible, please finish the song. It's not like one of them interlude songs. That's a big tune. It was number one here in Guyana for a very, very long time. Don't do it, dog. So that's just for Adrian Dutchin going into 2027. So we want Patrice for Cool Out. Or Patrice for Touchdown. Patrice, Carlvin Burnett, Omaya Hall. We're gonna get Adrian Dutchin, Jomo. Yeah, you know that I'm bring the fame band with Kwesi Ace. All that you got, I'm a taker. Slam bam, jam, see you later. Trouble. And that's a good kickoff to the carnival season. I want to wine and bubble. Shake to the trouble, so don't you dare trouble. I was gushing about Patrice Roberts. Trouble, yo. Don't trouble, trouble, if trouble, don't trouble, yo. Don't trouble, trouble. Because she's here at number 30. You know with Mad Lips, though. Trouble. With Trouble. When I step.

0: It's definitely the rhythm of the year. Hill and Gully rhythm by the genius. The man really is a genius.
1: Right, pull up that. 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
0: But this is Kes at number 27 with

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0: some kind of happy that this song is catching on. But for the people who are just joining us, you're listening to the Top 40 Countdown.
1: New York City's never looked.
0: And remember, Sally's Boutique is the new home of Clark's. Sally's Boutique time, 40, now it's 50.
1: They say that honest love.
0: So I'm very happy about this song, you know, kind of making its rounds now. Because it's at number 25. Oh. It's already been at number one on the Billboard Hot 100. Oh. Also it's been to number one in the UK. Good. It's Olivia Rodrigo with Stupid Song at number 25.

So that was Stupid Song by Olivia Rodrigo at number 25. At number 24, it's Talk to Me by Shenseea and Vibes Cartel. But at number 23, this is So Easy to Fall in Love by Olivia Dean.

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2: 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This song has spent 6 weeks at number one right here on the top 40. Wow. He headlined the biggest show for Ghana Carnival.
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2: What's a good thing to do on a rainy day?
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9: Yeah. Just wait, just wait. Just wait. Just wait. 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
1: So 15 hours to, we're heading into your top 20.
9: Oh, great.
1: And to kick things off, this is Drake with New Besties.
9: Like it's a turn in
1: time. At 15 hours 55, you're going to have your number one song. Which song's going to go to number one? I'm rooting for Mystic.
9: Thank you.
1: She's been amazing. And I can't wait to get my hands on Wickedy Boy.
9: Oh, no.
1: The song. 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

Shang Yang, Vibes Cartel, Bad Mind. Oh. Edited by Touch the

she represented us well last night at the Caribbean Music Awards. Nominated for Best New Artist in the Soca category, our very own Omaya Hall. And she comes in at number 12 with Lily Gal.

0: 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It's finger-licking good.
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1: 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Sound moving to the next millennium. Hot

0: to see you.
1: So that was Swim at number 8 by BTS. At number 7,
0: you just resurrected me.
1: It's Like How You Feel by Adonia. But at number 6, this is Drake with Janice, STFU.

So this is my favorite song on the top 40. It's Zayn Malik. But if Ira Starr, you could, you gone with Heaven Baby.

0: I'm up four places to number two this week. This is Masika and Croft Guy.
1: All right.
0: With Honor Roll, which means Mystic is back at number one here on the top 40.
1: So straight on the roll.
0: Remember, you can multiply your winnings up to five times with Pick Two. Pick Two time, 15 hours, 55.
1: All right.

0: So that was Craft God and Massacre with Honor Roll at number two. And now for number one.
1: It's a one stupid ex.
0: It's our very own Mystic.
1: Better stay far from me like the devil, but don't find.

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Hope you're enjoying your Sunday. 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At the time is 16 hours 30. Coming up next, we have Are You Even Real by Teddy Swims and Giveon.

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0: 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The time is 16 hours 45. And coming up next, we have One Wish by Ray J.
1: 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I just don't understand what we went wrong. I gave you my heart. I gave you my soul.

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0: When last have you read a story or a book?
1: A book is a gift that you can open again and again. And we have to make it our duty to make sure that reading stays a fundamental part of our lives. To commemorate Education Month, NCN is encouraging you to send us a one-minute clip reading a story or a passage. 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
2: 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At this difficult time, we join with all those who mourn his passing. May his soul rest in eternal peace.
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6: Morning orange blossoms opening on the blue skies, voices of the people soft and low. Girls with sun-touched faces laughing with each other, making magic movements as they go. And in the dawn, the red sun rising in the sky, lighting the wings of the wisisi as they fly. Pictures of fast days.

small pariah patois, hunting for the labba in the dawn. 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Sometimes the floods came yellowing the growing corn. Sometimes the warm rain stayed away for very long. 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Not strangled yet by all the strangers lying ways, this was the way the gentleman

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5: 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Dr. Diodat's life and service touched many, and his contributions to his profession, the broadcasting fraternity, and to the wider community will be remembered with appreciation and respect. At this difficult time, we join with all those who mourn his passing. May his soul rest in eternal peace.

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3: 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This is open to all age groups and to anyone across the length and breadth of Guyana, from Mabaruma to the Pacaraimas, and in any dialect. 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
6: Thank you, Michelle. 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
6: Awesome.
7: I'll give you another example. 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
6: 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And members of the diaspora could lock in and you could look at the news. 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
7: Of course. 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
7: The answer is we got to evolve. If we want to keep up with what's happening in our world, we have to be able to give people news now. One of the things our CEO here at NCN says a lot of the time is that the deadline for news is no longer at 6 o'clock. Yeah. It is right now.
6: It's right
7: and now. We have to be able to answer that question. And we've been able to do that through the development of this app and now through Promote. You can download the NCN app very simply. 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
1: The time is 19 hours and you're tuned in to 98.1 Hot FM, and the finals of the Caribbean Premier League is just about to begin. Unfortunately, we have to watch on from the sidelines this year, but next year is going to be our year. The Antigua and Barbuda Falcons won the toss and decided to go in and bowl, so the Jamaica Kingsmen are batting first. We're going to be giving you some updates as the game progresses, but heading back into the music, next up we have Talk To Me Nice by Tinashe.

time is 19 hours 18 and the Jamaica Kingsmen have 26 for 1 after 3 overs. Sada got once again with a good performance, starting off with 20 runs off 10 balls.

0: The Jamaica Kingsmen have 50-for-2 after 5 overs and 2 balls. 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
1: 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At this difficult time, we join with all those who mourn his passing. May his soul rest in eternal peace.
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3: This is awesome. 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
4: The answer is we got to evolve, bro. If we want to keep up with what's happening in our world, we have to be able to give people news now. One of the things our CEO here at NCN says a lot of the time is that the deadline for news is no longer at 6 o'clock. Yeah. It is right now.
3: It's right.
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time. 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Jamaica's batting first in the CPL final, and they currently have 97 for 2 after 10 overs. Sadiqat once again playing a central role, and he has 58 off of 29 balls already. Wishing all of my wonderful listeners out there a fantastic rest of your evening, and I hope you have a wonderful week ahead. And I'll leave you with Make Me Better by Luke Harrison.